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Oh yes, have a cool week. 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Good afternoon, the Fox. Welcome aboard. 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Ang oras ay hindi daw sa inyo ng ating Super Trio DTX 500 at ang ating klinika D3 Bio at Mighty Z. Oras na para ikembot mo.

0: 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Bisitahin ang ating Rojas City Clinic sa McKinley Street, fronting PLDT, Rojas City, Capiz.
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1: Ang himpilan na pinagkakatiwalaan at pinapakinggan sa iba't ibang sulok ng bansa, Luzon, Visayas at Mindanao, and anywhere in the world via Facebook Live at live streaming. 103.1 K5 News FM Tacloban, 107.1 K5 News FM Olongapo City, 89.3 K5 News FM Cagayan de Oro, 103.9 K5 News FM Bacolod, 88.7 K5 News FM Iloilo City, 94.5 K5 News FM Calibo. Ito ang himpilan na kampyon sa balita, kampyon sa musika, kampyon sa drama, kampyon sa komentaryo, at kampyon sa serbisyo publiko sa Rojas City, 100.9 K5 News FM, championing the lives of the Filipino.
2: Hi friends, you know, I was on tour one time, and as a part of the tour, we visited this home for the elderly, like a rest home. And as I was going from room to room, visiting the patients, and just maybe saying a word of encouragement, singing a song, I saw an old man in one of the beds, and he was just kind of all crunched up, a very old guy. And above his bed, where they would put the names of the patient, it said, Mr. No Name. That's what it said, Mr. No Name. And I asked the nurse who was with me, does this man not have a name? She goes, no, we found him on the street. We don't know who does know your name. God knows your name. And I want to remind you of that today. God knows your name.

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Ang Regular Milled Rice Local, White, 52 pesos per kilo. 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